0: treatment project is a regulatory requirement and the largest project facing the city in the near future. The water treatment is a project that infrastructure grants have been given for in the past, so we'll continue to look for grants for that. Our current water fees are lower than average than across the province because we aren't currently paying for water treatment.
1: Bolton noted that in addition to the capital cost, water treatment also has approximately $1 million of operating costs. The estimated price tag of the project is $50 million, and council passed a resolution at last night's meeting to seek grants to cover at least two-thirds of the cost. The second priority is a potential renovation at the RCMP building, estimated at $20 million. Council passed a resolution to look at potential solutions for RCMP parking before going to referendum on the renovation. The third capital priority identified last night was to replace the Quesnel Fire Department's ladder truck. Finally, council also directed staff to have a built-in 1.5% tax increase in future budgets to go into the capital reinvestment reserve to fund other capital projects outside of the top three. A familiar face and voice has been re-elected as chief of Williams Lake First Nations. Willie Sellers received the majority of the votes at 175. His opponent, Dana Alphonse, garnered 49. Voting also took place yesterday for two councillor positions. Ann Louie received 109 and Joanne Moisey had 65. Dana Alphonse also ran for council, tied with Anthony Sellers with 64 votes, just one out of the top two. A total of 8 people ran for council and 2 for chief. And a Lake City landmark honoring Rick Hansen has returned to its rightful place. The large wheelchair is back in its original spot at the Tourism Discovery Center, complete with a fresh new look. Executive Director of the Williams Lake and District Chamber of Commerce, Tamara Garrow, says the seat was lifting, exposing some wood, and it needed a repaint. Garrow says the city noticed the need to be refurbished, so it was temporarily removed for repairs.
2: People drive by, they see this really big wheelchair, and they will turn around and come back and get photos near it.
1: When the Tourism Discovery Center posted on their social media that it was back, Garrow says that post received more than 18,000 views. In sports, the Toronto Blue Jays will host the Kansas City Royals tonight in Major League Baseball action. The Jays go into that game 3.5 games out of a wild card spot after Cleveland won earlier today. The Jays have lost 2 in a row and are trying to snap that losing streak. One of those losses was the opening game in this series. Caribou weather for tonight in the Quesnel and Williams Lake areas, mainly cloudy, still hazy, along with a chance of showers, risk of a thunderstorm, and a low of 13 degrees for 100 Mile House tonight. Partly cloudy, some local smoke, chance of showers, risk of a thunderstorm, and some wind, a low near 12. For tomorrow, a mix of sun and cloud throughout the Caribou. Hazy, chance of showers, risk of a thunderstorm, windy, and a high of 23 degrees. 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
1: Starting off the final hour of the big show with a little help from Josh Ross, Scared of Getting Sober. Good afternoon, I'm Pat, happy to be riding shotgun with you. And even if your weekend plans do not include going anywhere, that don't mean you can't have a good time, right? Perhaps you spend one of the days right here as a tourist and visit all the sights that are all around you and I that we took for granted. Perhaps develop a talent. Do you paint, sing, write? Well, busy families often neglect these hobbies, so this weekend would be a good chance to get back to doing them or even trying something new. Then, of course, there's the good old plan B, and that's unplug, because I firmly believe there's no better sound during a weekend than the absence of responsibility, which I try to avoid 365 days of the year.
0: If you see me in the morning, I tell you it's important to understand I'm just a little sick. That's why my eyes are kinda red. I probably ought to stay in bed. This old world can knock you down right quick. And if you see me in the afternoon, you'd never know I'm smiling through this hanging round still hanging in my head. That straight and narrow is touch and go until I hear that.

0: Music you can enjoy any time of the day or night. That was Shaboozy along with Jelly Roll and Amen on Country 840. Good afternoon, believe it or not. There are questions with no answers. Well, kind of, sort of. And here are a couple that maybe you can figure out an answer for, because I know I sure couldn't. For example, if you describe something as indescribable, haven't you already described it? If you're trying to fail and you succeed, well, did you fail or did you succeed? And why is the objective of golf to play the least amount of golf? While you try to come up with some answers for those mind-numbing questions, we have more music on the way right after we hear from our advertising family.
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0: 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Did you know every planet of the whole solar system can fit between the Earth and the Moon? A glass ball can bounce higher than a rubber ball of the same size, and it may not seem like it, but penguins do have knees, and the reason why they're not visible is that penguins' legs are covered by their dense feathers. Something certainly to discuss around the dinner table tonight and possibly look into further afterwards with the family.
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0: Keeping the music pumping through your speakers with Garth Brooks standing outside the fire on Country 840. Good afternoon, I'm Pat, and I found some humorous quotes from some famous celebs about the game I love so much, and yeah, you guessed it, golf. Dean Martin once said, if you drink, don't drive, don't even putt. Comedian Jeff Foxworthy said, I tried real hard to play golf, and I was so bad at it, they would have to check me for ticks at the end of the round because I spent about half the day in the woods. And my favorite, if profanity influenced the flight of balls, the game of golf would be played far better than it is. And I swear, you're gonna love the next music set we have on the way.
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1: I'm George Henderson. A charge has now been laid against a Williams Lake man who was involved in a fatal accident near Lytton last year. Sergeant Michael McLaughlin is a media relations officer with BC Highway Patrol.
2: As a result of that terrible crash, we have forwarded the results of our investigation to the BC Prosecution Service, who've approved one charge of driving without due care and attention, that's under the Motor Vehicle Act, to Joel Chenier.
1: McLaughlin says RCMP responded to an accident just before 5 p.m. on August 14, 2025. He says a black SUV collided with a pickup on Highway 1 just south of Lytton. McLaughlin says two people died and four were injured. Both vehicles were destroyed by fire. McLaughlin says Chenier and the occupants of his vehicle included three of the injured and one of the deceased. He's scheduled to appear in court on September 15th. The Caribou Regional District has lifted a series of evacuation alerts for areas affected by wildfires. The Regional District lifted alerts earlier today in the French Bar Fire Areas 2, 3, and 5, which covered the Dog Creek and Canoe Creek areas. The district also lifted the alerts in the 59 Creek Pear Lake Fire Area 2 in part of Dog Creek, and in Fire Area 5, north side of Green Lake, last Sunday. Residents in the areas are being cautioned that the French Bar and Pear Lake wildfires are still listed as out of control by the BC Wildfire Service, and residents are asked to be prepared to evacuate in the case that another alert and or order is issued. Willie Sellers will continue as chief of Williams Lake First Nations. Sellers managed to get 175 of the votes in an election that was held yesterday. His lone opponent, Dana Alphonse, received 49. Two councillor positions were also up for grabs. Anne Louis garnered 109 votes, and Joanne Moisey had 65. A total of eight people ran for councillor positions. More trouble for the BC Conservatives. Richmond Bridgeport MLA Teresa Watt says she's leaving the party, marking the fourth recent departure from the caucus. With more, here's provincial reporter Emily Joveski.
3: Watt says she's decided to sit as an independent because leader Carrie Lynn Findlay has not publicly apologized for leaked comments during her leadership campaign, suggesting that Watt is affiliated with the Chinese Communist Party. Watt says the remarks were distasteful and made her question her place in Findlay's Conservatives. Findlay slammed Watt's departure as a betrayal of her voters and says she tried to address Watt's concerns in good faith. Rosalind Byrd, Ian Payton, and Peter Milibar have also recently quit the Conservatives to sit as independents. Emily Joveski, Vista News, Victoria.
1: The large wheelchair honoring Rick Hansen has returned to the Williams Lake Discovery Center. Tamara Garrow, executive director of the Williams Lake and District Chamber of Commerce, says the city noticed that the seat was lifting, exposing some of the wood, and that it needed to be repainted. Garrow says they didn't realize how it became that big of a landmark until they posted about its return.
4: We knew that people enjoyed it, but I don't think we realized just how much until it was temporarily removed for repairs. The reaction when it came back was absolutely incredible. We posted about its return, and then that post received over 18,000 views. It was unexpected.
1: This landmark was created to honor Rick Hansen and his dream of finding a cure for paralysis and creating a more accessible world. Harold says with Rick being from Williams Lake, it makes it that much more special. Caribou weather for tonight in the Quesnel and Williams Lake areas, mainly cloudy, still hazy. Chance of showers and a risk of a thunderstorm, an overnight low of 13 degrees. For 100 Mile House tonight, partly cloudy with some local smoke. Chance of showers, risk of a thunderstorm and some wind, a low near 12 degrees. And then for tomorrow, mix of sun and cloud throughout the Caribou. Hazy, chance of showers, risk of a thunderstorm and some wind, a high of 23 degrees. 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
1: I'm George Henderson. A charge has now been laid against a Williams Lake man who was involved in a fatal accident near Lytton last year. Sergeant Michael McLaughlin is a media relations officer with BC Highway Patrol.
2: As a result of that terrible crash, we have forwarded the results of our investigation to the BC Prosecution Service, who've approved one charge of driving without due care and attention, that's under the Motor Vehicle Act, to Joel Chenier.
1: McLaughlin says RCMP responded to an accident just before 5 p.m. on August 14, 2025. He says a black SUV collided with a pickup on Highway 1 just south of Lytton. McLaughlin says two people died and four were injured. Both vehicles were destroyed by fire. McLaughlin says Chenier and the occupants of his vehicle included three of the injured and one of the deceased. He's scheduled to appear in court on September 15. The Caribou Regional District has lifted a series of evacuation alerts for areas affected by wildfires. The Regional District lifted alerts earlier today in the French Bar Fire Areas 2, 3, and 5, which covered the Dog Creek and Canoe Creek areas. The district also lifted the alerts in the 59 Creek Pear Lake Fire Area 2 in part of Dog Creek and in Fire Area 5, north side of Green Lake, last Sunday. Residents in the areas are being cautioned that the French Bar and Pear Lake wildfires are still listed as out of control by the BC Wildfire Service, and residents are asked to be prepared to evacuate in the case that another alert and or order is issued. Willie Sellers will continue as chief of Williams Lake First Nations. Sellers managed to get 175 of the votes in an election that was held yesterday. His lone opponent, Dana Alphonse, received 49. Two councillor positions were also up for grabs. Ann Louis garnered 109 votes, and Joanne Moisey had 65. A total of eight people ran for councillor positions. More trouble for the BC Conservatives. Richmond Bridgeport MLA Teresa Watt says she's leaving the party, marking the fourth recent departure from the caucus. With more, here's provincial reporter Emily Joveski.
3: Watt says she's decided to sit as an independent because leader Carrie Lynn Finley has not publicly apologized for leaked comments during her leadership campaign, suggesting that Watt is affiliated with the Chinese Communist Party. Watt says the remarks were distasteful and made her question her place in Finley's Conservatives. Finley slammed Watt's departure as a betrayal of her voters and says she tried to address Watt's concerns in good faith. Rosalind Byrd, Ian Payton, and Peter Milibar have also recently quit the Conservatives to sit as independents. Emily Joveski, Vista News, Victoria.
1: The large wheelchair honoring Rick Hansen has returned to the Williams Lake Discovery Center. Tamara Garrow, executive director of the Williams Lake and District Chamber of Commerce, says the city noticed that the seat was lifting, exposing some of the wood, and that it needed to be repainted. Garrow says they didn't realize how it became that big of a landmark until they posted about its return.
4: We knew that people enjoyed it, but I don't think we realized just how much until it was temporarily removed for repairs. The reaction when it came back was absolutely incredible. We posted about its return, and then that post received over 18,000 views. It was unexpected.
1: This landmark was created to honor Rick Hansen and his dream of finding a cure for paralysis and creating a more accessible world. Garrow says with Rick being from Williams Lake, it makes it that much more special. Caribou weather for tonight in the Quesnel and Williams Lake areas, mainly cloudy, still hazy. Chance of showers and a risk of a thunderstorm, an overnight low of 13 degrees. For 100 Mile House tonight, partly cloudy with some local smoke. Chance of showers, risk of a thunderstorm and some wind, a low near 12 degrees. And then for tomorrow, mix of sun and cloud throughout the Caribou. Hazy, chance of showers, risk of a thunderstorm and some wind, a high of 23 degrees. 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
1: I'm George Henderson. A charge has now been laid against a Williams Lake man who was involved in a fatal accident near Lytton last year. Sergeant Michael McLaughlin is a media relations officer with BC Highway Patrol.
2: As a result of that terrible crash, we have forwarded the results of our investigation to the BC Prosecution Service, who've approved one charge of driving without due care and attention, that's under the Motor Vehicle Act, to Joel Chenier.
1: McLaughlin says RCMP responded to an accident just before 5 p.m. on August 14, 2025. He says a black SUV collided with a pickup on Highway 1 just south of Lytton. McLaughlin says two people died and four were injured. Both vehicles were destroyed by fire. McLaughlin says that Chenier and the occupants of his vehicle included three of the injured and one of the deceased. He's scheduled to appear in court on September 15th. The Caribou Regional District has lifted a series of evacuation alerts for areas affected by wildfires. The Regional District lifted alerts earlier today in the French Bar Fire Areas 2, 3, and 5, which covered the Dog Creek and Canoe Creek areas. The district also lifted the alerts in the 59 Creek Pear Lake Fire Area 2 in part of Dog Creek and in Fire Area 5, north side of Green Lake, last Sunday. Residents in the areas are being cautioned that the French Bar and Pear Lake wildfires are still listed as out of control by the BC Wildfire Service, and residents are asked to be prepared to evacuate in the case that another alert and or order is issued. Willie Sellers will continue as chief of Williams Lake First Nations. Sellers managed to get 175 of the votes in an election that was held yesterday. His lone opponent, Dana Alphonse, received 49. Two councillor positions were also up for grabs. Anne Louis garnered 109 votes, and Joanne Moisey had 65. A total of eight people ran for councillor positions. More trouble for the BC Conservatives. Richmond Bridgeport MLA Teresa Watt says she's leaving the party, marking the fourth recent departure from the caucus. With more, here's provincial reporter Emily Joveski.
3: Watt says she's decided to sit as an independent because leader Carrie Lynn Findlay has not publicly apologized for leaked comments during her leadership campaign, suggesting that Watt is affiliated with the Chinese Communist Party. Watt says the remarks were distasteful and made her question her place in Findlay's Conservatives. Findlay slammed Watt's departure as a betrayal of her voters and says she tried to address Watt's concerns in good faith. Rosalind Bird, Ian Payton, and Peter Milibar have also recently quit the Conservatives to sit as independents. Emily Joveski, Vista News, Victoria.
1: The large wheelchair honoring Rick Hansen has returned to the Williams Lake Discovery Center. Tamara Garrow, executive director of the Williams Lake and District Chamber of Commerce, says the city noticed that the seat was lifting, exposing some of the wood, and that it needed to be repainted. Garrow says they didn't realize how it became that big of a landmark until they posted about its return.
4: We knew that people enjoyed it, but I don't think we realized just how much until it was temporarily removed for repairs. The reaction when it came back was absolutely incredible. We posted about its return, and then that post received over 18,000 views. It was unexpected.
1: This landmark was created to honor Rick Hansen and his dream of finding a cure for paralysis and creating a more accessible world. Harold says with Rick being from Williams Lake, it makes it that much more special. Caribou weather for tonight in the Quesnel and Williams Lake areas, mainly cloudy, still hazy. Chance of showers and a risk of a thunderstorm, an overnight low of 13 degrees. For 100 Mile House tonight, partly cloudy with some local smoke. Chance of showers, risk of a thunderstorm and some wind, a low near 12 degrees. And then for tomorrow, mix of sun and cloud throughout the Caribou. Hazy, chance of showers, risk of a thunderstorm and some wind, a high of 23 degrees. 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

0: 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Yeah, we'd both some go to jail over her.
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0: From Uganda, that's right, we're adopting. 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That's two under two. 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

Mr. C, knowing that he couldn't have the toy till his nuggets were gone. A green traffic light turned straight to red. 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His fries went a-flying and his orange drink covered his lap. Well, in my 4-year-old set of 4-letter word, it started with S.

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1: Good morning, I'm Dale Taylor. The Caribou Region Listry lifted several evacuation alerts across the region this week. Yesterday, the district lifted alerts in French Bar Fire Areas 2, 3, and 5, which covers the Dog Creek and Upper Dog Creek communities. Sunday, the regional district lifted the evacuation alerts in the 59 Creek Fire Areas 2 and 5, the latter covering the north side of Green Lake. The district says it wants residents in the area to still be prepared to evacuate in case other alerts or orders are issued because of ongoing wildfires. The evacuation notices were issued in late July. The Pear Lake Fire is still burning out of control and is around 164,000 hectares, and the French Bar Fire is estimated at 61,000 hectares. Five MLAs have now left the BC Conservatives over frustrations with the leadership of Carrie Lynn Findlay.
2: Courtney Comox's MLA Brennan Day is the latest to quit the Conservative caucus, citing concerns Wednesday about Findlay's judgment and ethical standards. Teresa Watt announced her departure earlier in the day. Rosalind Bird, Ian Payton, and Peter Milibar have also left in recent days. All are currently sitting as independents, but Milibar and Payton have said they intend to start a new center-right political party. So far, none of their fellow independents have publicly committed to joining them. Emily Joveski, Vista News, Victoria.
1: Officials in Nepal report two dozen Canadians are among the hundreds of people missing after massive flash floods and mudslides in a border area of Nepal and China. Upwards of 160 people have been reported killed. Foreign Affairs Minister Anita Anand says Global Affairs Canada consular officials are in contact with local authorities and ready to assist Canadians in the region. In sports, rodeo competitors from the Caribou are traveling northwest this weekend for the BC Rodeo Association Smithers Fall Fair and Rodeo. The two performances are tomorrow and Saturday night at 5. Tonight, to kick off the rodeo weekend, the Smithers Rodeo Club is holding a jackpot team roping breakaway and barrels event. The BCRA's finals will be part of the North Thompson Fall Fair and Rodeo in Barrier, September 5th, 6th, and 7th. Toronto Blue Jays beat the Kansas City Royals yesterday 3-0. The Jays continue a six-game homestand when they play against Kansas City just after 4 p.m. today. Toronto is three games behind Cleveland for the final wild card spot in the American League. Cleveland is riding a seven-game winning streak. Get news alerts direct to your inbox. Sign up at MyCaribouNow.com. I'm Dale Taylor. Caribou Chilcotin weather today, hazy this morning. A mix of sun and clouds throughout the day. 70% chance of showers this afternoon with a risk of thunderstorm. Windy, gusting to 40 this afternoon. The high today, 23. Tonight, mainly cloudy. 70% chance of showers with a risk of thunderstorms. Windy, gusting to 40 with a low of 9. Tomorrow, mainly cloudy. 70% chance of showers in the morning with a risk of a thunderstorm. Windy, the high tomorrow, 17. In the Caribou right now, Quesnel 14. Williams Lake 17, 100 miles 16.
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It's the Recklaw's Old Country Soul right here on Country 840. Good morning to you. It's Kyle, your second favorite morning voice, filling in for Chris once again. Looks like Meta, which is the parent company of Facebook, is going to have a big bill to pay. And I'll tell you why coming up next. First, it's Tim Hicks, One More on Country 840.

Solo Cup is the best receptacle for barbecues, tailgates, fairs, and festivals. And you, sir, do not have a pair of vegetables if you prefer drinking from glass. A Red Solo Cup is cheap and disposable. In 14 years, they are decomposable. And unlike my home, they are not foreclosable.

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But I have to admit that the ladies get smitten, admiring how sharply my first name is written on you with a Sharpie, when I get to hitting on them to help me get lucky.

0: seen you in yellow, but only you, red, will do for this fella. 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
1: Here we go now.
0: Red Solo Cup, you're more than just plastic. 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And believe me that I'm not the least bit sarcastic when I look at you and say, Red Solo Cup, you're not just a cup.
2: No, no, no, no.
3: God, no.
0: You're my friend.
3: Friend.
0: Yeah.
3: Friend. 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
0: Thank you for being my friend.

0: Chubby Keith, Red Solo Cup, right here on Country 840. Good morning to you. And yes, another day, another story about social media. Meta, which is the parent company of Facebook, and they own Instagram as well, they have agreed to pay something like $17 billion to settle a lawsuit and get it to go away. And the interesting thing about this lawsuit was it was kind of like a class action lawsuit about Facebook and Instagram being addictive for teenagers, right? With their endless scroll. Like, you can never complete, you can never finish social media. It just goes on forever. But the funny thing to me is that Meta's paying all this money, but they're also not admitting any wrongdoing, right? Like, they're just paying the $17 billion to make this go away and have people stop talking about it. That's funny to me. Like, if I didn't do something, I probably wouldn't pay $17 billion to make it go away. But that's the trick of legalese, right? Is you can pay $17 billion to make something go away and never actually admit that you did it.
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1: Good morning, I'm Dale Taylor. The Royal Canadian Legion Branch 94 has asked Quesnel City Council to relocate the cenotaph. The request, made at Tuesday night's meeting, asked that it be done in time for their 100th anniversary in 2027. The letter noted that repairs to the monument were needed that would involve raising it to allow for a new foundation to be poured, and felt that it was also an appropriate time to consider relocation. The Legion even suggested a new location at the northwest corner of the city's parking lot on Kinchin Street and Barlow Avenue. It said it would keep the cenotaph on Veterans Way, in close and safe proximity to the branch and highly visible to the public. The current location, according to the letter, requires a lot of logistics to put on a parade, such as Remembrance Day, as it requires the rerouting of Highway 97 traffic onto Carson Avenue. The Legion says it does have access to funding for the project. The provincial government has issued updated overdose prevention and response guidelines for post-secondary schools, including UNBC and the College of New Caledonia in Prince George. Some of the guidelines include expanded employee education, management of nasal naloxone, and emergency contact procedures. CNC Director of Safety and Security Trevor Von De Steinen says the issue of illicit drugs isn't exempt at their campuses.
2: We've seen it on our campuses as well, not so much with students as much, but definitely public. We've had to engage with the public and help people who have overdosed, so it's not something that's new to us.
1: The province distributed 1,600 nasal naloxone kits to all public and First Nations mandated institutions in the province for the fall semester. The Canadian Federation of Independent Business says it appreciates the federal government is trying to move quickly with tariff relief, but it says at first glance it looks like small business owners are being served the usual alphabet soup of complicated programs. President Dan Kelly says with current programs, most small businesses are excluded from even applying, pointing to requirements around sales and employee numbers. He says the thresholds don't appear to have changed with Tuesday's announcement. The Federation is calling on Ottawa to deliver an immediate cut to the small business tax rate, retroactive to January 1st. They're also urging the government to extend the suspension of the federal excise tax on gasoline and diesel, which is set to expire September 7th. Having a look at sports, another sporting event has been postponed to later this year due to the wildfire situation in the province. This time it's the BC Provincials for the International Practical Shooters Confederation. The championship was to be this weekend east of Vernon in Cherryville and has now been postponed to September 26th and 27th, taking place over 2 days instead of the originally planned three. Toronto shut out Kansas City yesterday in Major League Baseball 3-0, thanks to Nathan Lucas, who hit a three-run homer in the fourth inning. Toronto goes for the series win today just after 4 p.m. and remains three games back at the American League wildcard spot, with Cleveland also winning last night, beating the Angels 4-3. At the Little League World Series, Canada was eliminated yesterday after losing to Japan 7-3. Canada's rep team from Little Mountain, B.C. was just one win away from reaching the quarterfinals. In the WNBA, the Toronto Temple lost to Seattle 90-78. Get news alerts direct to your inbox. 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I'm Dale Taylor. Forecast of weather for the Caribou Chilcone today. Hazy this morning, then a mix of sun and cloud. 70% chance of showers this afternoon with a risk of thunderstorms. Windy, gusting to 40 this afternoon. The high today, 23. Mainly cloudy tonight. 70% chance of showers with a risk of thunderstorms. Windy, gusting to 40. The low tonight, 9. Mainly cloudy tomorrow. 70% chance of showers in the afternoon with a risk of a thunderstorm. Windy tomorrow with a high of 17. In the Caribou right now, 100 miles 16, Williams Lake 17, Quesnel 14.
0: Where the country roads lead to the best music. Keep it loud, keep it proud. Country 840. 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

thoroughbred. That's what she said in the back of my truck bed as I was getting buzzed on suds out on some backcountry road. We were flying high, fine as wine, having ourselves a big and rich time, and I was going just about as far as she'd let me go. But her evaluation of my cowboy reputation

0: It's Stella Lefty with Boston right here on Country 840. Good morning to you. I don't know about you, but I sure get steamed when I see distracted drivers. If I'm driving by you, if we're on a two-lane road and we're next to each other and I see you holding your phone in one hand, I am mad. That's the only time in my life where I go, oh, I wish I was a cop right now. Because I would pull you over and ticket you so fast. Somebody in the Lower Mainland, the police spotted them holding a tablet, like an iPad, with both hands. And not like, you know, there's some vehicles that have a big center console display that's basically the size of a tablet. No. This person, like, had their own free-moving tablet and was using it with both hands while they drove the car. That should be a bigger ticket than using your phone, right? I feel like using a tablet with two hands should be a bigger fine than using your phone with one hand. Both are bad, by the way, so don't do either.
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0: Lehigh Valley with their latest song, Fools, right here on Country 840. And, you know, you would be a fool to not get your name in the draw for that $1,000 prize we're giving away on Monday morning, week number 8 of 8 weeks of summer. It's $1,000, which you could spend on anything, right? You could take that $1,000 to 100 Mile Feed and Ranch Supply, get yourself some electric fence supplies. 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I was like, Kyle, why do you have an electric fence in your backyard? 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
1: Good morning, I'm Dale Taylor. The Caribou Region District lifted several evacuation alerts across the region this week. Yesterday, the district lifted alerts in French Bar Fire Areas 2, 3, and 5, which covers the Dog Creek and Upper Dog Creek communities. Sunday, the regional district lifted the evacuation alerts in the 59 Creek Fire Areas 2 and 5, the latter covering the north side of Green Lake. The district says it wants residents in the area to still be prepared to evacuate in case other alerts or orders are issued because of ongoing wildfires. The evacuation notices were issued in late July. The Pear Lake Fire is still burning out of control and is around 164,000 hectares, and the French Bar Fire is estimated at 61,000 hectares. Five MLAs have now left the BC Conservatives over frustrations with the leadership of Carrie Lynn Findlay.
2: Courtney Comox's MLA Brennan Day is the latest to quit the Conservative caucus, citing concerns Wednesday about Findlay's judgment and ethical standards. Teresa Watt announced her departure earlier in the day. Rosalind Bird, Ian Payton, and Peter Milibar have also left in recent days. All are currently sitting as independents, but Milibar and Payton have said they intend to start a new center-right political party. So far, none of their fellow independents have publicly committed to joining them. Emily Joveski, Vista News, Victoria.
1: Officials in Nepal report 24 Canadians are among the hundreds of people missing after massive flash floods and mudslides in a border area of Nepal and China. Upwards of 160 people have been reported killed. Foreign Affairs Minister Anita Anand says Global Affairs Canada consular officials are in contact with local authorities and ready to assist Canadians in the region. In sports, rodeo competitors from the Caribou are traveling northwest this weekend for the BC Rodeo Association Smithers Fall Fair and Rodeo. The two performances are tomorrow and Saturday night at 5. Tonight, to kick off the rodeo weekend, the Smithers Rodeo Club is holding a jackpot team roping breakaway and barrels event. The BCRA's finals will be part of the North Thompson Fall Fair and Rodeo in Barrier, September 5th, 6th, and 7th. Toronto Blue Jays beat the Kansas City Royals yesterday 3-0. The Jays continue a six-game homestand when they play against Kansas City just after 4 p.m. today. Toronto is three games behind Cleveland for the final wild card spot in the American League. Cleveland is riding a seven-game winning streak. Get news alerts direct to your inbox. Sign up at MyCaribouNow.com. I'm Dale Taylor. Caribou Chilcotin weather today, hazy this morning. A mix of sun and cloud throughout the day. 70% chance of showers this afternoon with a risk of thunderstorms. Windy, gusting to 40 this afternoon. The high today, 23. Tonight, mainly cloudy. 70% chance of showers with a risk of thunderstorms. Windy, gusting to 40 with a low of 9. Tomorrow, mainly cloudy. 70% chance of showers in the morning with a risk of a thunderstorm. Windy, the high tomorrow, 17. In the Caribou right now, Quesnel 14, Williams Lake 17, 100 miles 16.
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Zach Brown Band, Homegrown, right here on Country 840. Good morning to you. Well, if the weather plays spoiler to your plans this weekend and you need something to do that's indoors, I might have just the thing for you coming up next. First, it's a Kane Brown throwback, Bury Me in Georgia on Country 840.

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1: Remember when we were complaining about it being minus 30 and having to shovel snow?
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0: Kenny Chesney, his latest, Carry On, right here on Country 840. Good morning to you. Yeah, if the weather is playing spoiler to your plans this weekend, because it's supposed to rain definitely on Friday, and then it's going to be real cool on Saturday and Sunday, like 18 degrees. What is it, October? The South Caribou Movie Theater. If you've got kids, you want to get them out of the house and have them entertained for a bit. The Paw Patrol Dino movie going to be showing at the South Caribou Theater, matinee Saturday, 1 p.m., and then they're going to show it at 4:30 p.m. nightly. I saw it with my daughter. We had a blast. You do have to suspend your disbelief because there's an undiscovered island in the middle of the ocean full of dinosaurs. You also have to suspend your disbelief because last time I checked, dogs can't talk or drive cars. Just throwing that out there. But it's a fun movie, especially if the kiddos like Paw Patrol.
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1: Good morning, I'm Dale Taylor. The Royal Canadian Legion Branch 94 has asked Quesnel City Council to relocate the cenotaph. The request, made at Tuesday night's meeting, asked that it be done in time for their 100th anniversary in 2027. The letter noted that repairs to the monument were needed that would involve raising it to allow for a new foundation to be poured, and felt that it was also an appropriate time to consider relocation. The Legion even suggested a new location at the northwest corner of the city's parking lot on Kinchin Street and Barlow Avenue. It said it would keep the cenotaph on Veterans Way, in close and safe proximity to the branch and highly visible to the public. The current location, according to the letter, requires a lot of logistics to put on a parade, such as Remembrance Day, as it requires the rerouting of Highway 97 traffic onto Carson Avenue. The Legion says it does have access to funding for the project. The provincial government has issued updated overdose prevention and response guidelines for post-secondary schools, including UNBC and the College of New Caledonia in Prince George. Some of the guidelines include expanded employee education, management of nasal naloxone, and emergency contact procedures. CNC Director of Safety and Security Trevor Von De Steinen says the issue of illicit drugs isn't exempt at their campuses.
2: We've seen it on our campuses as well, not so much with students as much, but definitely public. We've had to engage with the public and help people who have overdosed, so it's not something that was new to us.
1: The province distributed 1,600 nasal naloxone kits to all public and First Nations mandated institutions in the province for the fall semester. The Canadian Federation of Independent Business says it appreciates the federal government is trying to move quickly with tariff relief, but it says at first glance it looks like small business owners are being served the usual alphabet soup of complicated programs. President Dan Kelly says with current programs, most small businesses are excluded from even applying, pointing to requirements around sales and employee numbers. He says the thresholds don't appear to have changed with Tuesday's announcement. The Federation is calling on Ottawa to deliver an immediate cut to the small business tax rate, retroactive to January 1st. They're also urging the government to extend the suspension of the federal excise tax on gasoline and diesel, which is set to expire September 7th. Having a look at sports, another sporting event has been postponed to later this year due to the wildfire situation in the province. This time it's the BC Provincials for the International Practical Shooters Confederation. The championship was to be this weekend east of Vernon in Cherryville and has now been postponed to September 26th and 27th, taking place over 2 days instead of the originally planned three. Toronto shut out Kansas City yesterday in Major League Baseball 3-0, thanks to Nathan Lucas, who hit a three-run homer in the fourth inning. Toronto goes for the series win today just after 4 p.m. and remains three games back at the American League wildcard spot, with Cleveland also winning last night, beating the Angels 4-3. At the Little League World Series, Canada was eliminated yesterday after losing to Japan 7-3. Canada's rep team from Little Mountain, B.C. was just one win away from reaching the quarterfinals. In the WNBA, the Toronto Temple lost to Seattle 90-78. Get news alerts direct to your inbox. 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I'm Dale Taylor. Forecast of weather for the Caribou Chilcone today. Hazy this morning, then a mix of sun and cloud. 70% chance of showers this afternoon with a risk of thunderstorms. Windy, gusting to 40 this afternoon. The high today, 23. Mainly cloudy tonight, 70% chance of showers with a risk of thunderstorms. Windy, gusting to 40. The low tonight, 9. Mainly cloudy tomorrow, 70% chance of showers in the afternoon with a risk of a thunderstorm. Windy tomorrow with a high of 17. In the Caribou right now, 100 miles 16, Williams Lake 17, Quesnel 14.
0: Where the country roads lead to the best music. Keep it loud, keep it proud. Country 8.

0: Keith Urban, who wouldn't want to be me right here on Country 840? Good morning to you. I'll tell you who I wouldn't want to be. These two people over in Calgary who are facing 189 charges after they defrauded the Calgary Costco of at least $30,000. And I'm scratching my brain. I'm like, how did this even happen? Because I know Costco has a very forgiving return policy. So maybe that was it. Maybe they were like scamming them out that way. But I think what actually happened was they were like printing out and slapping fake barcodes on things. Right. And then and Costco sells everything. You buy a barbecue there. Imagine like going through the cash with a barbecue and they scan it. And it's like one banana. Basically, they got caught doing that. So, oh man, yeah, you almost found a loophole, but didn't work out, did it?
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0: Brock Phillips, something else right here on Country 840. And I don't know if you have looked at the 7-day weather forecast, but things, they are a-changing out there. We've got maybe 1 or 2 days in the 7-day forecast where we're going to break the 20-degree mark for a daytime high. We are shifting into these high teen temperatures, like 18, 19 degrees. Some decent amount of showers on the way, and I, for one, I welcome it. I am a spring, fall weather fella. That's my favorite. I love when it's like, you know, not so cold that you need to have a jacket on, but not so hot that sweat comes out of your body. If you get me into that middle ground where I can just kind of like wear whatever I want and not be too hot, not be too cold when I go outside, I am a happy camper. I also don't know how to camp, so don't ever expect that from me.
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1: Good morning, I'm Dale Taylor. The Caribou Region District lifted several evacuation alerts across the region this week. Yesterday, the district lifted alerts in French Bar Fire Areas 2, 3, and 5, which covers the Dog Creek and Upper Dog Creek communities. Sunday, the regional district lifted the evacuation alerts in the 59 Creek Fire Areas 2 and 5, the latter covering the north side of Green Lake. The district says it wants residents in the area to still be prepared to evacuate in case other alerts or orders are issued because of ongoing wildfires. The evacuation notices were issued in late July. The Pear Lake fire is still burning out of control and is around 164,000 hectares, and the French Bar fire is estimated at 61,000 hectares. Five MLAs have now left the BC Conservatives over frustrations with the leadership of Carrie Lynn Findlay.
2: Courtney Comox's MLA Brennan Day is the latest to quit the Conservative caucus, citing concerns Wednesday about Findlay's judgment and ethical standards. Teresa Watt announced her departure earlier in the day. Rosalind Bird, Ian Payton, and Peter Milibar have also left in recent days. All are currently sitting as independents, but Milibar and Payton have said they intend to start a new center-right political party. So far, none of their fellow independents have publicly committed to joining them. Emily Joveski, Vista News, Victoria.
1: Officials in Nepal report two dozen Canadians are among the hundreds of people missing after massive flash floods and mudslides in a border area of Nepal in China. Upwards of 160 people have been reported killed. Foreign Affairs Minister Anita Anand says Global Affairs Canada consular officials are in contact with local authorities and ready to assist Canadians in the region. In sports, rodeo competitors from the Caribou are traveling northwest this weekend for the BC Rodeo Association Smithers Fall Fair and Rodeo. The two performances are tomorrow and Saturday night at 5. Tonight, to kick off the rodeo weekend, the Smithers Rodeo Club is holding a jackpot team roping breakaway and barrels event. The BCRA's finals will be part of the North Thompson Fall Fair and Rodeo in Barrie, September 5th, 6th, and 7th. Toronto Blue Jays beat the Kansas City Royals yesterday 3-0. The Jays continue a six-game homestand when they play against Kansas City just after 4 p.m. today. Toronto is three games behind Cleveland for the final wild card spot in the American League. Cleveland is riding a seven-game winning streak. Get news alerts direct to your inbox. Sign up at MyCaribouNow.com. I'm Dale Taylor. Caribou Chilcotin weather today, hazy this morning. A mix of sun and clouds throughout the day. 70% chance of showers this afternoon with a risk of thunderstorms. Windy, gusting to 40 this afternoon. The high today, 23. Tonight, mainly cloudy. 70% chance of showers with a risk of thunderstorms. Windy, gusting to 40 with a low of 9. Tomorrow, mainly cloudy. 70% chance of showers in the morning with a risk of a thunderstorm. Windy, the high tomorrow, 17. In the Caribou right now, Quesnel 14, Williams Lake 17, 100 miles 16.
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0: Aaron Pritchett, lucky for me, right here on Country 840. Good morning to you. You know, I was doing a story earlier today about somebody not texting while driving, using a tablet, like an iPad, with both hands while driving. And it reminded me of the most scared I've ever been in the back of a vehicle the first time I was in the car being driven by somebody texting and driving. This is an old story, but it's a wild one. That's coming up next. First, Stephen Lee Olsen, Bigger Than This Town, right here on Country 840.
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0: with Randy Houser. We went right here on Country 840. The year was 2004. And it was the first time I was ever in a vehicle with somebody who was texting while driving. And it was like pretty much the most scared I'd ever been in a vehicle. Because here's the thing you have to understand. Texting and driving, never a good practice. In the year 2004, we texted using a technology called T9, which is where you have to use the numbers on your phone as the keyboard. And like, if you wanted the letter C, you had to hit the number 1 3 times. So I'm driving somewhere in the Lower Mainland, and I'm in the back seat, and my friend and her friend are up in the front seat, and her friend is driving and goes, "Oh, I should let so-and-so know that we're on the way." And she whips out her phone and starts T9 texting. I was like, maybe you could probably pass that over to your passenger and she could send the text message. "Oh, no, I'm fine." No, you're not. Needless to say, I never drove with that person ever again.
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1: Good morning, I'm Dale Taylor. The Royal Canadian Legion Branch 94 has asked Quesnel City Council to relocate the cenotaph. The request, made at Tuesday night's meeting, asked that it be done in time for their 100th anniversary in 2027. The letter noted that repairs to the monument were needed that would involve raising it to allow for a new foundation to be poured, and felt that it was also an appropriate time to consider relocation. The Legion even suggested a new location at the northwest corner of the city's parking lot on Kinchin Street and Barlow Avenue. It said it would keep the cenotaph on Veterans Way, in close and safe proximity to the branch and highly visible to the public. The current location, according to the letter, requires a lot of logistics to put on a parade, such as Remembrance Day, as it requires the rerouting of Highway 97 traffic onto Carson Avenue. The Legion says it does have access to funding for the project. The provincial government has issued updated overdose prevention and response guidelines for post-secondary schools, including UNBC and the College of New Caledonia in Prince George. Some of the guidelines include expanded employee education, management of nasal naloxone, and emergency contact procedures. CNC Director of Safety and Security, Trevor Von De Steinen, says the issue of illicit drugs isn't exempt at their campuses.
2: We've seen it on our campuses as well, not so much with students as much, but definitely public. We've had to engage with the public and help people who have overdosed, so it's not something that's new to us.
1: The province distributed 1,600 nasal naloxone kits to all public and First Nations mandated institutions in the province for the fall semester. The Canadian Federation of Independent Business says it appreciates the federal government is trying to move quickly with tariff relief, but it says at first glance it looks like small business owners are being served the usual alphabet soup of complicated programs. President Dan Kelly says with current programs, most small businesses are excluded from even applying, pointing to requirements around sales and employee numbers. He says the thresholds don't appear to have changed with Tuesday's announcement. The Federation is calling on Ottawa to deliver an immediate cut to the small business tax rate, retroactive to January 1st. They're also urging the government to extend the suspension of the federal excise tax on gasoline and diesel, which is set to expire September 7th. Having a look at sports, another sporting event has been postponed to later this year due to the wildfire situation in the province. This time it's the BC Provincials for the International Practical Shooters Confederation. The championship was to be this weekend east of Vernon in Cherryville and has now been postponed to September 26th and 27th, taking place over 2 days instead of the originally planned three. Toronto shut out Kansas City yesterday in Major League Baseball 3-0, thanks to Nathan Lucas, who hit a three-run homer in the fourth inning. Toronto goes for the series win today just after 4 p.m. and remains three games back at the American League wildcard spot, with Cleveland also winning last night, beating the Angels 4-3. At the Little League World Series, Canada was eliminated yesterday after losing to Japan 7-3. Canada's rep team from Little Mountain, B.C. was just one win away from reaching the quarterfinals. In the WNBA, the Toronto Temple lost to Seattle 90-78. Get news alerts direct to your inbox. 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I'm Dale Taylor. Forecast of weather for the Caribou Chilcote today. Hazy this morning, then a mix of sun and cloud. 70% chance of showers this afternoon with a risk of thunderstorms. Windy, gusting to 40 this afternoon. The high today, 23. Mainly cloudy tonight. 70% chance of showers with a risk of thunderstorms. Windy, gusting to 40. The low tonight, 9. Mainly cloudy tomorrow. 70% chance of showers in the afternoon with a risk of a thunderstorm. Windy tomorrow with a high of 17. In the Caribou right now, 100 miles 16, Williams Lake 17, Quesnel 14.
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0: Tyler, Joe Miller, local favorite right there, Under the Influence on Country 840. Did you know today is National Tug of War Day? You ever been in a good old-fashioned tug of war? I have. I think I've only lost tug of wars, if my memory serves me correctly. But they kind of freak me out a bit. There's been horror stories over the years. People do a tug of war and they'll like wrap the rope around their arm to get a better grip. But the problem with that is, if all of a sudden the rope goes flying out of your grasp and it happens to be wrapped around your arm's going to try and go with it. I'm just throwing that out there. Probably one of the funnier things I've seen lately, I saw a like 1 versus 20 tug of war. It was one adult versus 20 kindergartners, and the adult won, not because he was stronger than 20 kindergartners, but because he had a pocket full of candy, and he just threw a handful of candy into the air, and all the kids dropped the rope. That's going to be my go-to move.
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0: Bailey Zimmerman Chevy Silverado right here on Country 840. Good morning to you. Well, bad news, it comes in bunches. We have had ourselves a couple of days here. Dolly Parton passed away. We found out yesterday morning that Tim Curry passed away, legendary actor, also very talented voice actor, lending his voice to so many cartoons over the years. And in that same vein, I just found out this morning that another legendary voice actor has passed away, Peter Cullen, 85 years old, recently passed away. Now, if you don't recognize that name, I can guarantee you will recognize his voice.
1: My name is Optimus Prime from the planet Cybertron, leader of the Autobots. One shall stand, one shall fall.
0: That's right, the voice of Optimus Prime. My youth would have been nothing without the Transformers. Very sad to hear of his passing. And if anybody takes up that mantle, tries to do that Optimus Prime voice moving forward, good luck, because that's some real big shoes to fill.
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1: Good morning, I'm Dale Taylor. The Caribou Region District lifted several evacuation alerts across the region this week. Yesterday, the district lifted alerts in French Bar Fire Areas 2, 3, and 5, which covers the Dog Creek and Upper Dog Creek communities. Sunday, the regional district lifted the evacuation alerts in the 59 Creek Fire Areas 2 and 5, the latter covering the north side of Green Lake. The district says it wants residents in the area to still be prepared to evacuate in case other alerts or orders are issued because of ongoing wildfires. The evacuation notices were issued in late July. The Pear Lake fire is still burning out of control and is around 164,000 hectares, and the French Bar fire is estimated at 61,000 hectares. Five MLAs have now left the BC Conservatives over frustrations with the leadership of Carrie Lynn Findlay.
2: Courtney Comox's MLA Brennan Day is the latest to quit the Conservative caucus, citing concerns Wednesday about Findlay's judgment and ethical standards. Teresa Watt announced her departure earlier in the day. Rosalind Bird, Ian Payton, and Peter Milibar have also left in recent days. All are currently sitting as independents, but Milibar and Payton have said they intend to start a new center-right political party. So far, none of their fellow independents have publicly committed to joining them. Emily Joveski, Vista News, Victoria.
1: Officials in Nepal report two dozen Canadians are among the hundreds of people missing after massive flash floods and mudslides in a border area of Nepal and China. Upwards of 160 people have been reported killed. Foreign Affairs Minister Anita Anand says Global Affairs Canada consular officials are in contact with local authorities and ready to assist Canadians in the region. In sports, rodeo competitors from the Caribou are traveling northwest this weekend for the BC Rodeo Association Smithers Fall Fair and Rodeo. The two performances are tomorrow and Saturday night at 5. Tonight, to kick off the rodeo weekend, the Smithers Rodeo Club is holding a jackpot team roping breakaway and barrels event. The BCRA's finals will be part of the North Thompson Fall Fair and Rodeo in Barrie, September 5th, 6th, and 7th. Toronto Blue Jays beat the Kansas City Royals yesterday 3-0. The Jays continue a six-game homestand when they play against Kansas City just after 4 p.m. today. Toronto is three games behind Cleveland for the final wild card spot in the American League. Cleveland is riding a seven-game winning streak. Get news alerts direct to your inbox. Sign up at MyCaribouNow.com. I'm Dale Taylor. Caribou Chilcotin weather today, hazy this morning. A mix of sun and cloud throughout the day. 70% chance of showers this afternoon with a risk of thunderstorms. Windy, gusting to 40 this afternoon. The high today, 23. Tonight, mainly cloudy. 70% chance of showers with a risk of thunderstorms. Windy, gusting to 40 with a low of 9. Tomorrow, mainly cloudy. 70% chance of showers in the morning with a risk of a thunderstorm. Windy, the high tomorrow, 17. In the Caribou right now, Quesnel 14, Williams Lake 17, 100 miles, 16.
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Laney Wilson, phone, keys, wallet, right here on Country 840. Good morning to you. Want to circle back and talk about this situation with Meta, the parent company of Facebook, and the hefty bill they find themselves paying right now. First, though, we got Carolyn Don Johnson, Simple Life on Country 840.

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0: Tucker Wetmore, his latest brunette, right here on Country 840. Yeah, so started the show today talking about this story about Meta. That's the parent company of Facebook. They own Instagram as well. And they're in a situation where they are now paying something like 17 or 18 billion with a B dollars to settle this lawsuit that's been launched against them about whether or not social media is addictive to children and teenagers, right? And here's my issue with it. So they're paying this massive amount of money, like 17, 18 billion dollars, but they're not accepting responsibility. So like they're not saying that they did it, but they're paying money. I feel like you should either you didn't do it and you don't pay anything, or you did do it and you pay something. I don't like this, oh, we didn't do it, but here's us paying a massive fine. I feel like that's a mixed message. You either did it or you didn't.
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0: Megan Patrick, never giving up on you right here on Country 840. And you know what I'm never giving up on? The chance to give away $1,000. It's coming on Monday morning, the final week of 8 weeks of summer, $1,000 cash prize. This is always hotly contested, right? Everybody wants to win $1,000 because everybody could use $1,000. And whatever you're going to spend it on, that is your business, right? You want to buy a bunch of hamsters, right? Start a little hamster village in your basement? 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Invest in wood shavings, those little wheels, the little plastic ball they can roll around in. 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

0: Madeline Merlot, middle of the bed, right here on Country 840. Well, we've come up on the end of the show here, but before I go, I want to talk about the weather, specifically the seven-day forecast, because things, they are a-changing out there. It's going to be odd, like it's going to stand out when we break the 20-degree mark this week, because most of the temperatures are into the high teens. Daytime high for tomorrow, 18. 18 on Saturday, 18 on Sunday, maybe 21 for Monday and Tuesday, back to 18 for Wednesday. Lots of showers on the way as well. That is all in the forecast. So yes, the warm, basking, baking hot sun that we've been experiencing throughout the summer, it might be gone for a minute. It might be gone for a while. We'll have to wait and see, you know. As we get onto the other side of the weekend, we'll get another picture of what the seven-day forecast looks like. But factor that into your plans. Cooler temperatures and potential showers on the way.
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0: It's another hour of your favorite country music, Country 840.

That was Gretchen Wilson here for the party. I hope you've been having a wonderful Thursday so far. My name is Nick. Just taking a quick look at the weather forecast. Now, even though we are under an air quality warning, it's yellow. Purple Air says the air quality health index for 100 Mile is as good as it can be. It's one for low risk. Even south of us, it's not that smoky at all. Maybe they'll lift the warning later. Who knows, really? Our high is going to be 21. Maybe we'll get some rain, maybe a thunderstorm. And right now, we are sitting at 15. Here's Jess Moskaluk, Country at 40.

0: What would you do if you won $1,000? Just like that. 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You'll see that we're on week 8 for 8 weeks of summer. Yep, time is flying by. But that's okay. You still have one more prize to get in to win. Fill out the form that pops up and submit it. 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You'll be in the draw to win $1,000 in cash. Just like that. 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

0: this has to be one of the coolest events you could possibly check out. That was Braden King on Country 840. Yeah, the South Caribou Garlic Festival is going to be happening this weekend in Lac-Lache. Wow, I've never even heard of this event before moving to the Caribou. And now, it's all you hear people talking about. It's going to be a big deal. And there's going to be garlic all over the place, including the garlic eating competition that's going to be happening at 12:30 on Saturday and 1:15 on Sunday. How much garlic could you eat in one sitting? Because I can't eat more than two cloves or else it upsets my stomach. I love garlic, like putting it in pasta with the... What else do you eat garlic with? Tzatziki, you know, that yogurty Greek dip. It's delicious. And also, you know, my DNA is part garlic because I'm half Greek, half Italian. But yeah, eating heads of it, that's a pass for me. But it is a fun thing to watch.
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0: Swift. I knew it. I knew you. Country 840. It's 15 degrees right now. Kind of sunny, kind of cloudy. And it's going to stay that way all day long, edging on the cloudier side. We might get some rain later on, maybe some thunderstorms. The bits of local smoke will be transitioning to haze later on. And yeah, we might get some rain. Our high is going to be 21. Here's Lee Bryce, Country 840.
1: Last night out of the blue, drifting off to the evening news. She said, honey, what would you do if you'd have never met me? I just laughed, said, I don't know. I could take a couple guesses though, and then tried to dig real deep.

know I get sick deep sea fishing, and you make the best fried chicken. I got a hopeless golf game. I love the sound of your name. I might miss that old green Nova.

0: What would you do with $1,000? Would you save it, invest it, and be responsible and watch it grow? Or would you be like me and just blow it on random stuff like brand name pop and, yeah, vacations, all of the luxurious things? Yeah, brand name pop is one of those things. Have you seen the prices lately? 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You'll see that it's week 8 of our 8 weeks of summer, and our prize is $1,000 in cash. You could do whatever you want with it. Now, to get into it, what you have to do is fill out the form, and it's not too invasive. It's just your name, phone number, email address, you know, stuff like that is needed so we can call you on Monday to give you the good news. If you are a lucky winner, a computer is going to be picking someone, and boom, $1,000 just like that. So good luck.
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0: Now, the Washboard Union, country at 40, do you like laughing? And if you're a parent, do you love laughing with your kids? Well, if you said yes, and honestly, who doesn't like laughing? Then you're going to want to go to the Caribou Regional Library on Saturday for Silly Saturday Storytime. It's at the 100 Mile Branch, 10:30. And basically what this event is, it's a bunch of jokes with funny stories made for families who love to laugh together. So you don't have to worry about whether the stories are going to be appropriate or not. Of course they will be, and they'll be fun. You will be laughing so hard, you'll feel like you did 50,000 crunches.
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0: That was Brett Kissel and Dierks Bentley, Hurtin' Songs. By the way, Brett Kissel, do you know where he's from? He's from this small town in northeast Alberta, around 200 kilometers northeast of Edmonton, called St. Paul. Around 6,000 people live there, and he was able to really make a name for himself on the Canadian country music scene, even the international country music scene, as you could see, as you heard with that collab with Dierks Bentley. By the way, if you want to get your start too, go to maidenplayedincanada.ca right now. We want to highlight local Canadian artists so we can give them the exposure they most definitely deserve. It could be online at maidenplayedincanada.ca because you can browse the submissions there too. 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It's amazing. 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
1: I'm George Henderson. Quesnel RCMP responded to a collision between a motorcycle and a deer last night. Sergeant Clay Cronenbusch says the call came in just after 8.
2: The Quesnel RCMP responded to a report of a motor vehicle collision on Highway 26. A motorcycle had collided with a deer. The rider of the motorcycle was transported to the hospital by ambulance with serious non-life-threatening injuries.
1: Cronenbusch says the highway was closed briefly while emergency crews treated the man. He confirms that he is a Quesnel resident. Two people received injuries following a single vehicle accident in the South Caribou. 100 Mile House RCMP Sergeant Brian Lamb says on August 20th, police received a report of the incident on Canham Hendricks Lake Road in Forest Grove. Lamb says police attended along with emergency health services, where it was determined that a vehicle had crashed into the ditch at a three-way intersection.
3: Two occupants of the vehicle received injuries. The driver was taken to hospital for further assessment of injuries that were believed to be non-life-threatening. The passenger received minor injuries and declined further treatment.
1: Lamb says distracted driving is believed to be a factor in the accident. Officials in Nepal report 24 Canadians are among the hundreds of people missing after massive flash floods and mudslides in a border area of Nepal and China. Upwards of 160 people have reportedly been killed. Foreign Affairs Minister Anita Anand says Global Affairs Canada consular officials are in contact with local authorities and ready to assist Canadians in the region. On social media, Prime Minister Mark Carney says the flash floods are absolutely devastating and says the government is closely following the situation. Donald Trump has followed through on his threat to change the name of Lake Ontario to Lake America. In a video posted to his social media accounts, the U.S. president used his ever-present Sharpie to make the declaration, crossing out Lake Ontario on a map and replacing it with Lake America. That's one response to trade talks with Canada that broke down last Friday. Trump also announced several increased and new tariffs on Canadian goods. Prime Minister Mark Carney has responded with his own tariffs on U.S. products. In sports, the Toronto Blue Jays continue a playoff push today as they host Kansas City. It is the rubber match of their three-game series. The Jays remain three games behind Cleveland for the final wildcard spot in the American League. Caribou weather for today, unsettled to say the least. Mainly cloudy, hazy, a chance of showers, risk of thunderstorms, and some wind. A high of 22 in Quesnel, 23 in Williams Lake, 21 in 100 Mile House. And then for tonight, mainly cloudy, hazy, chance of showers, risk of thunderstorms, and some wind. An overnight low of 10 in Quesnel, 9 in Williams Lake, 8 in 100 Mile House. 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
0: Are you ready? It's time. You ain't gotta leave the house to have a good time. 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

That's when she walked in. I said, I'm sorry, but we're closed. She said, I know, but I'm afraid I left my purse

Brad Paisley, We Danced Country at 40. And time is running out. If you want to win $1,000 in cold, hard cash, well, I'm going to tell you how you can get in to win it. Coming up in around 7 minutes, here's Haley Benedict. Don't you

0: Summer is unfortunately coming to an end, but you can still celebrate that end with $1,000 of cold hard cash. How would that sound? Well, go to our website right now, mycariboonow.com. You'll see that we're on week 8 of the 8 weeks of summer. And we're just giving away $1,000 just like that. You could do whatever you want with it. You could pay bills, you could save it, invest it, buy stocks, ETFs, or any of that responsible stuff. Or you could just blow it all on trips like what I would do with it. Like if I had that money, I would instantly just open up whichever travel app and pick a trip. Let's say it's to Halifax, Nova Scotia, maybe Victoria on the island, maybe, you know, Eastern Quebec, around Quebec City, Charlevoix. That's actually a really nice place. If you actually want to check out Quebec, I have some suggestions. You can send me a quick message on Facebook at Country840. So yeah, fill out the form, click submit, and good luck. We are going to be picking one lucky winner on Monday, and it could be you.
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0: That was Dean Brody featuring Mickey Guyton, Boys Country 840. So how much garlic can you eat in a single sitting? You know, I could only eat like 2 cloves or so without hurting my stomach, because even though this is embarrassing to admit, I'm half Greek, half Italian, and I'm intolerant to garlic. But I could still eat it if it's in a bunch of recipes and stuff like that. So if you also love garlic, you're going to want to check out the South Caribou Garlic Festival in Lac La Hache this weekend. And they're going to be having a garlic eating competition. Yeah, eating heads and heads and heads and heads of garlic. I don't even know what that's going to look like. It's definitely something you have to check out, because, yeah, you hear about a few cloves of garlic being put in recipes. Maybe if you roast the garlic and it gets all sweet and you could put it on toast like butter. But just eating heads of it, yeah, that's a sight.
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1: Do you also think that the Reklaws have got to be one of the most authentic Canadian country bands? Because that song you just heard right here on Country 840, I Grew Up on a Farm. Well, it's true, they did. They got their start performing as kids on their family's farm called the Yeehaw Adventure Farm in North Dumfries, Ontario. And the name Reklaws comes from their last name, Walker, being spelt backwards. And it's just so cool. They would sing and perform in costumes for visitors at their farm. And they also had stuff like pig races and a corn maze. And they seem to be doing very well. They're probably one of the most successful Canadian bands ever on the modern country music scene. Hey, if you also want to get your start just like them, but in another way, go to maidenplayedincanada.ca. We are highlighting local up-and-coming Canadian music. You can browse some of the submissions. And you never know, if you submit your music, you might actually hear it on the radio one day. That would be so cool, eh?
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Chesney, carry on, Country 840. Looks like it's going to be a very cloudy day today. We might be getting some rain later on, and you might also see some thunderstorms. The local smoke that's kind of hanging around in some parts of the Caribou should become haze near noon. Our high is going to be 21. Right now, we are sitting at 19, even though 100 Mile is under a yellow air quality warning. Purple Air says the air quality health index is at a 1. It gets a little smoky near Green Lake and 70 Mile, but 100 Mile is as good as it possibly can be. Now here's Gabby Barrett, Country 840.

0: Brock Phillips, something else, Country 840. How would you feel if you got a random check for $1,000 in your mailbox? 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And the prize, yep, $1,000 in cash for you to do with whatever you want with. 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We are going to be picking a winner on Monday, and you could be that lucky winner.
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0: The song we just listened to together, Jess Moskaluk, Save Some of That Whiskey, is such a deep song. Let's have a songversation about it right now. So do you know what she means by save some of that whiskey? Well, it's actually really interesting because in the song, the singer finds out that her partner is cheating, and he didn't even try to hide it. Like, she saw another woman's lipstick on his shirt, and that whiskey is like some fancy whiskey that he only saves for special occasions. And then she's like, well, you're going to need it because this new relationship is going to end badly and you'll need it to get rid of all that heartbreak. Wow. What an interesting song. If you also have some stories like that and you want to turn them into songs, especially if they're country songs, because country, I think, is the genre that is the best for storytelling. Submit it right now on maidenplayedincanada.ca. You never know, you might actually hear your song come on the radio one day. That'd be so cool, eh?
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0: That was Tenille Townes, Sunshine's Free, Country 840. I hope you had an amazing time hanging out with me on your Thursday. And that's it for me. My name is Nick Iatropoulos. I'm about to go home now. Thanks for spending some time with me. I will see you tomorrow, and I hope you have an amazing rest of your day. Peace.
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0: Kaplan to start this quarter to Friday edition of the big show. That was JoJo Mason. Something to wrap my heart around on Country 840. Good afternoon. I'm Pat. Happy to be keeping you company until 6 tonight. And if today is your birthday and you are struggling with being another year older, well, perhaps these signs will help. Aging gracefully is just code for I'm too tired to fight gravity. They say you're as young as you feel, but sometimes you feel like a creaky old door that needs oiling. Aging is like a fine wine. You get better with age, but you still give people headaches. And my favorite, as you age, you become more selective about who you spend your time with. Because let's face it, life is too short for toxic people. We have music to celebrate you by if you happen to have a birthday today, and we'll get to it right after we hear from our advertising family.
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0: playing the music you just can't get enough of with Zach McPhee on Country 840. You know, golf can at times be frustrating, yet we continue to play it, and it does not hurt to reflect on some funny thoughts from a famous golfer who gave it their best, went out on the course to keep you playing as well. Great Lee Trevino once said, "You can make a lot of money in this game. Just ask my ex-wives. Both of them are so rich that neither of their husbands work." He also had this to say about the game: "I'm not saying my golf game went bad, but if I grew tomatoes, they'd come up sliced." Will we have favorable golf conditions in the days ahead? Well, let's have a look at Caribou weather. Today, 60% chance of showers this afternoon, risk of thunderstorms. Wind gusting to 50 late afternoon and a high of 21. 60% chance of showers early evening, again risk of thunderstorms. Winds gusting to 50 but becoming light this evening and a low of 8.
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0: getting you and I a little closer to news time at 3 o'clock. That was Josh Stump. Nobody Roads here on Country 840. Good afternoon, I'm Pat, and we cannot continue the show without giving you something to ponder on for the rest of the day. Yes, the show just wouldn't be the big show without passing on to you a little nugget of nonsense, something I simply like to refer to as Pat's thought of the day, and here it is. The two most common elements in the universe are hydrogen and stupidity, but not in that order.
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1: I'm George Henderson. A collision between a motorcycle and a deer briefly shut down the Barkerville Highway near Quesnel last night. Quesnel RCMP Sergeant Clay Cronenbusch says the call came in at 8.03 p.m. He says witnesses said the motorcycle was going the speed limit when the deer ran out in front of it. Cronenbusch says the driver was transported to hospital by ambulance with serious but non-life-threatening injuries. He confirms that the man is a Quesnel resident. The Williams Lake Fire Department was called out to a vehicle fire. Assistant Fire Chief Corey Boyd says they were dispatched to an incident just outside city limits on Dixon Road just after 5 o'clock yesterday. While en route, Boyd says they were updated that it was a trailer and had possibly grown into an interface wildland fire. Upon arrival, it was confirmed to be a fully involved motorhome, which started a grass fire approximately 25 by 50 feet. Boyd said the first responding engine was able to quickly contain it and to start to knock down the motorhome. Once extinguished, he says they searched the wildland area and some fire spotting was found hundreds of feet into the adjacent forest, where a crew then soaked the area. Boyd said the property owner was working on the motorhome when the fire started. The cause is still undetermined. The 100 Mile House Emergency Support Services Reception Center at the Curling Rink is officially closed. Liz Jones, an ESS volunteer since 2003, says at first the number of volunteers was pretty lean, but as the wildfire season progressed, people started coming back from holidays taking up their positions, along with some help from outside 100 Mile through mobile support teams. Jones says they had a steady stream of evacuees, starting with people from 70 miles south through the Pear Lake fire.
2: We have hosted people from Big Bar, Chasm, Clinton, a couple of people from Canoe Creek. We've hosted pretty much everybody from South Green Lake through to north where it went on evacuation. We had a couple of people from Sulphur Fire and most recently Summerland.
1: Jones says the community was great, bringing everything from water to dog food and anything else they needed to make the evacuees more comfortable. She says it's those small actions that make a big difference. BC's privacy watchdog is investigating the province's decision to remove public access to the online BC government directory. The government blocked public access to the online list of all public employees and their contact information back on August 18th, citing cybersecurity risks. BC's Information and Privacy Commissioner said this week he's looking into the security risks and transparency concerns related to the decision. BC Green MLA Rob Botterill says cybersecurity risks must be taken seriously, but he questions whether it was necessary to take the directory down entirely.
3: Is there a way to solve this that involves keeping the directory up, but equipping employees within government with various strategies and approaches to protect them?
1: Botterill says the directory was an important resource for many, ranging from nonprofits to journalists. In sports on the diamond tonight, the Toronto Blue Jays will play host to the Kansas City Royals. The Jays will go into that game three games out of a wild card spot in the American League behind Cleveland. The Guardians are idle tonight. Caribou weather for this afternoon, mainly cloudy skies, hazy as well. A chance of showers, risk of a thunderstorm, and some wind, a high of 22 in Quesnel. 23 in Williams Lake, 21 in 100 Mile House. And then for tonight, mainly cloudy skies throughout the Caribou, still hazy. Chance of showers, risk of thunderstorms and some wind. A low of 10 in Quesnel, 9 in Williams Lake, 8 in 100 Mile House. Get news alerts direct to your inbox. 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

0: kicking off a brand new hour of music with a little help from Jade Eagleson, Close on Country 840. Good afternoon, I'm Pat, hoping your day is going well so far. And it is that time in the big show when I present to you some little known facts. For example, did you know there are more living things in a teaspoon of soil than there are people on Earth? Earth is actually the only place in the solar system where water exists in all three states. I'm talking solid, liquid, and gas. And I found this truly interesting. You can find more remains and artifacts under the ocean than in all of the world's museums combined. We have plenty of great music yet to come for your listening enjoyment this hour, right after these words from our advertising family.
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3: That was some party thanks to my buddy's beer and joint. 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

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The devil on my shoulder finally found somewhere else to go. I never did believe in ghosts till the Holy One told me to throw my hands up. Oh Lord, I threw my hands up.

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0: keeping the music flowing to keep your afternoon rolling along. That was Braden King, We Got Beer, on Country 840. Here's your look at what happened on this day in country music. 1982, George Strait made his movie debut in The Soldier, where he performed his song, Fool-Hearted Memory, in a honky-tonk as a brawl breaks out. The song becomes the first of Strait's 44 number one country hits. 1990, Garth Brooks released his second studio album, No Fences, which reached number 3 on the Billboard 200 and number 1 on Billboard's Top Country Albums chart. The album remains Brooks' bestseller to date, with 17 million copies sold in the U.S. alone. And in 2007, Garth Brooks released his 51st single and first single from his third compilation album, The Ultimate Hits, which became the first song to debut at number one in the entire history of the Hot Country Songs chart. The song was also Brooks' first number one hit since To Make You Feel My Love in 1998. And that is what happened on this day in country music. And here's what's happening weather-wise. 60% chance of showers this afternoon, risk of thunderstorms, wind gusting to 50, and a high of 21. 60% of showers early evening, risk of thunderstorms, wind gusting to 50 but becoming light later this evening, and a low of 8. Tomorrow, mix of sun and cloud, becoming cloudy in the afternoon, 60% chance of showers, as well as a risk of thunderstorms by late afternoon, looking at wind gusts 2 to 40 and a high of 18.
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0: Once again, we find ourselves heading towards the top of the hour and another look at what's going on in our backyard. Good afternoon, I'm Pat, and being the curious person I am, I search the web looking for questions that may or may not have answers to them. Like if you took a ship, replaced all of its parts until none of the original parts are intact anymore, is it the same ship or a completely different one? If you had fun while you were wasting time, can you still say that you wasted time? And if you expect the unexpected, doesn't that make the unexpected expected? Well, I know for sure you're expecting more great music to keep your day rolling along, and we'll get back to it right after this.
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1: I'm George Henderson. Quesnel RCMP responded to a collision between a motorcycle and a deer last night. Sergeant Clay Cornabush says the call came in just after 8.
2: The Quesnel RCMP responded to a report of a motor vehicle collision on Highway 26. A motorcycle had collided with a deer. The rider of the motorcycle was transported to the hospital by ambulance with serious non-life-threatening injuries.
1: Cornabush says the highway was closed briefly while emergency crews treated the man. He confirms that he is a Quesnel resident. The Williams Lake Fire Department was kept busy fighting a fire on two fronts. Yesterday afternoon at 5:15, they were dispatched to a vehicle fire just outside city limits on Dixon Road, where en route they were advised that it was a trailer and possibly had grown into an interface wildland fire. Assistant Fire Chief Corey Boyd says upon arrival, it was confirmed to be a fully involved motorhome, which started a grass fire that was approximately 25 by 50 feet. The first responding engine was able to contain the wildland fire and start to knock down the motorhome. Once the fire was extinguished, Boyd said the wildland area was searched and some fire spotting was found hundreds of feet into the adjacent forest, where crews then soaked the area. BC Wildfire was notified while the department was en route and updated once the fire was under control. Boyd says the property owner was working on the motorhome when the fire started. The cause of the fire remains under investigation. The reception center in the South Caribou for wildfire evacuees is officially closed. Longtime 100 Mile Emergency Support Services volunteer Liz Jones says the biggest challenge they had this year was the way government changed how people could get services with the BC EID app, then learning how to do pre-registration online.
3: And then understanding that they still had to come into the reception center to be verified was a little bit challenging for people to understand. They thought they could do everything online and they didn't have to see anybody and that wasn't really how it worked.
1: Jones says they are not trained to do the BC EID part, so they had Service Canada come in to help people work their way through the app. And by the end of summer, they managed to be pretty smooth getting people through the system. Evacuees still needing supports as of tomorrow. Emergency support services will be open from 10 a.m. until noon at 100 Mile Council Chambers on Birch Avenue. A new chapter was unveiled for early child learning in Quesnel today. The Whole Child Early Learning Center celebrated a decade of service with a small ceremony at its location on Maple Drive. Judy Sutton, founder of the Whole Child Center, made several major announcements. Her daughters, Erica and Emmy Vaha'a'o, will be taking over parts of the now family business. A rebrand is in the works for the center, and a new second location was announced at the new Carson Elementary School. Sutton says it will be called Alavin's Dream.
4: They'll both sort of follow the same philosophy, same programming. I think the biggest difference will be the outside space, because here it's, we've got an outdoor classroom and we've got 20,000 square feet with all kinds of things. There it's a more school, so we'll be more creative.
1: Erica Vaha'a'o, who has been working alongside her mother since 2019, says she will be managing the new location.
4: My role has definitely changed over the years as I've gained more experience, and it's been a lot of fun kind of taking on new challenges. And so I am excited for this next chapter and to see where it all goes.
1: The Alavin Stream at Carson Elementary will be able to host 61 children. The Whole Child Center, which will be rebranded to the Swallow's Nest, is licensed for 42. In sports, the Toronto Blue Jays continue a playoff push today as they host Kansas City. It is the rubber match of their three-game series. The Jays remain three games behind Cleveland for the final wildcard spot in the American League. Caribou weather for today, unsettled to say the least. Mainly cloudy, hazy, a chance of showers, risk of thunderstorms, and some wind. A high of 22 in Quesnel, 23 in Williams Lake, 21 in 100 Mile House. And then for tonight, mainly cloudy, hazy, chance of showers, risk of thunderstorms, and some wind. An overnight low of 10 in Quesnel, 9 in Williams Lake, 8 in 100 Mile House. Get news alerts direct to your inbox. 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

0: Getting hour three of the big show off the launch pad with Cameron Whitcomb, Kingdom of Fear on Country 840. Good afternoon, I'm Pat, glad you could spend some of your day with us. You know, we all can't be funny, or can we? I believe even if you're cursed with a poor timing or a lack of ha-ha, you can still develop a sense of humor, and it all starts by learning how to laugh at yourself. Believe it or not, your life experiences are your best material. With that in mind, I suggest starting from the ground up by telling bad jokes like this one. Jumper Cable walked into a bar, and the bartender says, "I'll serve you, but don't start anything." Trust me on this, I've been telling bad jokes and making a living from it so far.
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If I don't know where that left turn's leading, you'd have seen me running in a rear view. Like you tied my heart to your car, turn the key in 3, 2, 1.

0: music you can enjoy when on the road, the job site, or at home relaxing. We are Country 840, and that was the Washboard Union Band on her t-shirt. A lot of interesting people had a lot of interesting things to say when it comes to aging. Robert Quillen said, as we grow older, our bodies get shorter and our antidotes longer. Agatha Christie had this to say about aging. An archaeologist is the best husband a woman can have. The older she gets, the more interested he is in her. And Mr. Bob Hope had this thought on aging. Middle age is when your age starts to show around your middle. Well, also with aging comes talking about the weather. We're looking at a 60% chance of showers early evening, along with risk of thunderstorms. Wind gusting to 50, but becoming light later in the evening, and a low of 8. Tomorrow, Friday, heading into the weekend under a mix of sun and cloud, but becoming cloudy by afternoon, along with a 60% chance of showers, risk of an afternoon thunderstorm as well, late afternoon, and wind gusting to 40. Daytime high should max out to 18.
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0: pumping out more of the music you want to hear through your speakers. We are Country 840 with Brett Kissel. Good afternoon, I'm Pat, and if you're into checking your horoscope on a daily basis, here are some interesting facts I discovered about a few of the signs. Leos are the worst drivers. Libras make up the bulk of millionaires. Guess that's why I don't win playing the lotto, Max. World leaders are often Scorpios. And this is interesting. The oldest horoscope known is from 410 BC. We have plenty of our own stars still to come your way right after we hear from our advertising family.
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J-Pop's warmest place to go. Load the truck up, hit the dirt road. Jump the barbed wire, spread the word. Light the bonfire and call the girls. King in the can and the Marlboro man. Jack and Jim were a few good men. We learned how to kiss and cuss and fight too. 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And all this small town, said she said. 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You better mind your business, man. 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I'm tired of talking, man. Y'all ain't listening.

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And we like cornbread and biscuits, and if it's broke around here, we fix it. 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
1: I'm George Henderson. A drug overdose advisory has been issued for Quesnel. Northern Health and the First Nations Health Authority say there has been an increase of overdose events in the community, and the substances circulating in the community are highly toxic. The drugs are causing heavier and prolonged sedation and are requiring more naloxone to reverse the effects of overdoses. Northern Health suggests that users don't use drugs alone, don't mix drugs or drugs and alcohol, and use an overdose prevention site whenever and wherever possible. A collision between a motorcycle and a deer briefly shut down the Barkerville Highway near Quesnel last night. Quesnel RCMP Sergeant Clay Cronenbusch says the call came in at 8.03 p.m. He says witnesses said the motorcycle was going the speed limit when the deer ran out in front of it. Cronenbusch says the driver was transported to hospital by ambulance with serious but non-life-threatening injuries. He confirms that the man is a Quesnel resident. The Williams Lake Fire Department was called out to a vehicle fire. Assistant Fire Chief Corey Boyd says they were dispatched to an incident just outside city limits on Dixon Road just after 5 o'clock yesterday. While en route, Boyd says they were updated that it was a trailer and had possibly grown into an interface wildland fire. Upon arrival, it was confirmed to be a fully involved motorhome, which started a grass fire approximately 25 by 50 feet. Boyd said the first responding engine was able to quickly contain it and to start to knock down the motorhome. Once extinguished, he says they searched the wildland area and some fire spotting was found hundreds of feet into the adjacent forest, where a crew then soaked the area. Boyd said the property owner was working on the motorhome when the fire started. The cause is still undetermined. The 100 Mile House Emergency Support Services Reception Center at the Curling Rink is officially closed.